0: What happened? Practice run late? You know, this little hobby of yours has gone too far. Why can't you for once do something for me?
1: Like what?

0: surround us, and not even Lara Croft can help you now.
1: In world news tonight, the evil U2 has been spotted floating in the sky, wreaking havoc with the city.
2: If you can get me out of here.

looks a little crazy in her Hollywood shoes. When baby life's driving in my hot brand new car.